back to Friends from Somber right here on Columbus's Alternative 105.7. Jack DeVos hanging out with you on a Saturday night. Let's do this one from Blink 182. Crank it up for What's My Age Again.

The All-American Rejects on Columbus's Alternative 105.7. That track is called Gives You Hell. Now something from Yellow Card. Members of Good Charlotte helping out Yellow Card on this track. It's from the album Better Days, which came out back in October, and it's called Bedroom Posters.

The Foo Fighters and Learn to Fly on Columbus's Alternative 105.7. Their new album is available and their show in Ohio is rapidly approaching. August 10th, Foo Fighters Stadium Tour will come to Cleveland up at Huntington Bank Field. Here's something now from Miles Smith requesting music for Sophia. This is Stargazing.

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0: Psalm 41 into deep here on Columbus's Alternative 105.7. Now something from Julia Wolf. She hails from Long Island, New York, and this is called In My Room.
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Weezer and requested music here on Columbus's Alternative 105.7. That was Buddy Holly, and Bruce used the talkback feature on the iHeartRadio app to ask for that track. Let's do something now from Puddle of Mud. This is Blurry.

Sublime and Sonata on Columbus's Alternative 105.7. They were here in May for Sonic Temple. They're still out on tour, and the tour dates are all over the place. They're doing a lot of festivals. The closest they get back to us won't be until September, and it's going to be all the way down in Louisville, Kentucky. They're going to do the Louder Than Life Festival down there. That's the 17th through the 20th in Louisville. They have September. September? Yep, September. Fuel now on your radio. This tune is called Hemorrhage.

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Yellow Card and Better Days on Columbus's Alternative 105.7. Title track from their latest record. Happy Saturday, everybody. It's a wonderful weekend here in the capital city. A little damp in places, but a little humid. But, you know, we'll take what we can get. Let's do Gorillaz. Here's Clint Eastwood.

Columbus's Alternative 105.7 Incubus and Pardon Me. My name's Jack. Thank you for being here tonight with me on the radio, because it's lonely in this cold, dark studio, and knowing you're out there, well, man, that just makes everything okay, doesn't it? Yeah. And we're having a moment, aren't we? No, we're not. Okay, let's do the new one from Modest Mouse. Their album, which is called An Eraser and a Mace, has been out since June 5th, and off it, here's Picking Dragons' Pockets.

Chili Peppers off of Blood Sugar Sex Magic. That is Give It Away here on Columbus's Alternative 105.7. Let's keep the mood going with some Foster the People and Pumped Up Kicks.

stand up, man. Just do it. Just stand up, Slim Shady. Jeez, come on. The real Slim Shady from Eminem here on Columbus's Alternative 105.7. Jack DeVos with you for a little while longer, and then we will get to the very cool remix show, Scratch and Sniff. That starts at 10 o'clock. Here's something for you from Tame Impala, Dracula.

From the Vitalogy album, it's Pearl Jam on Columbus's Alternative 105.7. Something now for you from Papa Roach. Remember, they will be here in Ohio next month for the Incarceration Festival up in Mansfield. This is Last Resort. Cut my-

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What's going on? It's Nikki hanging with you, keeping it going. Now with Edgehill, they are on tour like pretty much the whole rest of the year. 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

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Hey, it's Nikki doing some music discovery now from In Color. This song is really blowing up, but all that matters to us is what you think. So please let us know. 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

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My Chemical Romance, welcome to the Black Parade, my Jersey brethren there. What's going on? Good morning. Happy Sunday. It's Nikki hanging with you. See, this is kind of applicable in light of the big soccer tournament final that'll be coming up in a few weeks. Not legally allowed to say the name of that soccer tournament, although you can stream all the games live for free with your iHeartRadio app. But anyway, going from Jersey with my chem to now New York City with Somber, New York City kid here, back to friends.

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Gigi Perez, Sailor Song. Hey, it's Nikki doing a request now. And of course, if there's anything you would like us to try to get on for you anytime, just send us a talk back. Right now, it's

Columbus Alternative 105.7, See There, Amy Lee, Broken. I don't think that song will, like, ever get old. What do you think? What's going on? It's Nikki with you. Time will tell if this song will ever get old, whatever that means. It's newish, Death Cab, from their new album, I Built You a Tower, it's Riptides.

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Anyway, it's Nikki with ya, doing some music discovery now from Dirty Heads on tour this summer with 311. Song's called One of Those Days.

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Yellow Card, Better Days. Hey, it's Nikki. 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

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Hey, it's Nikki, keeping it going now with Team Impala, who's on tour this summer with our friend Joe. Like, I know we already got the big Jenny remix of this song right here, but imagine like a Team Impala and Joe version of Dracula, like live. It'd be cool.

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Hey, it's Nikki with you. Doing some music discovery now. Is it too soon to say, like, what do you think the song of the summer might be this year? I feel like this is a good contender. Somber, Homewrecker.

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What's going on? 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Now with Edge Hill, they are on tour like pretty much the whole rest of the year. 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

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Foo Fighters on this early Sunday. Hey, good morning. It's Nikki with you. You know, I was just thinking, since we were talking about how amazing the 2026 iHeartRadio Music Festival is most likely guaranteed to be, why not show some love to Muse? They're going to be playing It's Be With You. 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

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What do you think of it? Like, Jacob Noel has been very vocal saying this is it, there's not going to be anything else, but do you think that's true? 1, 2

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Columbus Alternative 105.7 Green Day American Idiot. Happy almost 4th of July, right? What's going on? Good morning. It's Nikki. We are celebrating America's 250th birthday with you with some free cash. We'll get into that a little bit more in a bit. Right now, it's New Death Cab Riptides.

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1: All right, a little bit of dad rock on this early Sunday morning or something like that. Is Nickelback dad rock at this point? I don't know what's going on. It's Nikki. How long until Yellow Card is considered dad rock? Like, are we there yet? I mean, some cool dads, that's all I'm gonna say. Anyway, here's the title track of their latest album. It's Better Days.

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No problem. What's going on? 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

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Switchfoot, back at it in 2026. Love to see it. It's Nikki Sublime. Obviously, their new album out now. This is the title track, Until the Sun Explodes. Yeah.

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It's Nikki hanging with you. Just a talkback request for this one. As always, if there's anything you'd like us to try to get on for you, or you just want to say hi or say whatever, send us a talkback while you're listening with your free iHeartRadio app. It's Tame Impala now, Dracula.

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Miles Smith, Stargazing, his brand new album out now. What's going on? Good morning. It's Nikki hanging with you with Incubus now. I love this song.

0: 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New from Modest Mouse. Song is called Picking Dragon's Pockets. I mean, like, how could you not love them, right? What's going on? It's Nikki with you. Here's a novel idea. We are not trying to pick your pockets. We would never do that. Instead, we're trying to put some free money in your pocket or your bank account or wherever you want us to put it. Get your mind out of the gutter. Anyway, happy birthday, America. We are celebrating America's 250th birthday by giving you a free $2,500. It all starts back up again right here tomorrow morning, 8 a.m. Just listen out for the keyword, enter it. You could win $2,500.
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Let's just keep it going with this one that is like everywhere, popping up on all these like songs of the summer playlists. I love that for Dexter and the Moon Rocks. It's Freaking Out. Ooh.

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Somber back to friends. Hey, good morning. It's Nikki. Thank you so much for hanging with us on your early Sunday.

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When I tell you I almost crashed my car, I got so scared the other night, I couldn't meet him more. It's Alex Mack driving home after doing the night show. I look over at the car next to me, and there's like a full-size Chucky mannequin, you know, like the scary horror movie doll thing from Child's Play. They have it positioned in the back seat, so it's looking out the window directly at you. Brilliant, but terrifying.

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1: I love all of the videos of people visiting the U.S. for the World Cup, discovering, you know, like American staples, right? Like Waffle House or Dunkin' Donuts, Philly cheesesteaks, and ranch dressing. The fact that TSA has, like, warned people now, they're like, you can't bring back bottles of ranch in your carry-ons. Like, I think it's...

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Every time I go to play you a Red Hot Chili Pepper song, I think about that interview with Flea, the bass player, where he was talking about like the quintessential Chili Pepper song, saying it was Give It Away. And I'm like, yeah, that makes sense. Until I play like this.

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What's going on? It's Alex Mack. If you've listened to my shows literally ever, you probably know I'm not the biggest fan of like unnecessary remakes, because I feel like if you did the movie once, like that was how it should be, right? This one I'm like especially upset at, just reading that they're going to remake the Blair Witch Project. Like, what? Why would you do that? It's already like such a classic. Yeah, scheduled to come out September 24th, 2027.

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1: I guess this was like kind of a relief to read. 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But I keep reading stories about like how people are like signing up for AI to help with their medical questions or do their spending for them. 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

Columbus Alternative 105.7. Did you see that M&M's are coming out with dye-free candies? How are they going to do that? Like, are we going to lose some colors? I guess it's better for you, but, like, I don't know. Don't the colors make them taste better? You know what I'm saying? I know they don't, but they do, right?

If you've been struggling to buy a house, just know you're not alone. It's Alex Mack. I'm in no position to be even talking about this, honestly. I'm so far from buying a house. But apparently the medium-priced home has doubled. The median prices are like $400,000, which the crazy part about all this, that's up 54% since 2020. That feels impossible.

Now, look, I'll be honest with you. I'm not the biggest basketball guy. I can respect it, though. It's Alex Mack. I thought it was very cool to see that Caitlin Clark is officially getting her first ever, like, signature shoe. Yeah, the Caitlin Ones coming out from Nike on October 1st.

What's going on? It's Alex Mack. Now, I try not to subscribe to, like, you know, the national day calendars or whatever, like every day, some sort of like National Pistachio Day or whatever, right? But I did see this past Monday was National Onion Ring Day, and I feel like, you know, you should celebrate National Onion Ring any day you want. And let me know your favorite spot.

Appreciate you hanging out. My name is Alex Mack with iHeartRadio. Let me know if you need anything. Questions, comments, requests, maybe something you want to hear on Emerging Alt, your new music show. Back tomorrow night at 11. You can always DM me, add me on Instagram, just @AlexMackLive. That's Alex, M-A-C-L-I-V-E. 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

You know, it's okay if you're bored. It's okay if you're not bored. It's okay if you're in the middle of doing something. And it's okay if you're like, you know what? I kind of want to hear a song to make it as the soundtrack of my day. You can do that. It's Josh, Columbus Alternative 105.7. 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

0: Columbus Alternative 105.7. It's Josh, and I could not be happier about the news of 21 Pilots playing at Ohio Stadium. Come on, let's be honest. That's a huge place for our boys, Josh and Tyler. And guess what? We're going to get you in. I promise. 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We'll have your tickets, and we'll make sure you follow us on social media because maybe you'll win that way as well. At Alt1057, you can do that, and you might be seeing 21 Pilots at Ohio Stadium October 17th with Death Cab for Cutie opening up. Great show. 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
2: Well, good news. Some of our earlier problems have been cleared with the roadway, but we're still dealing with some construction that's causing quite a bit of a backup. If you're traveling on I-70 eastbound, the outer lanes are blocked just past Wilson Road. So the two left lanes are blocked also.
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Whether you're working, whether you're doing some homework, whether you're doing some housework, or whether you're just hanging out doing nothing. Maybe you're driving too. Thanks for listening. I appreciate it. Thank you. Seriously. It's Columbus Alternative 105.7.

Columbus Alternative 105.7. It's Josh, and I love cereal. I don't care what time of day it is. I will eat a bowl of cereal. And now, well, we've gotten a new study that says Fruit Loops is America's favorite cereal overall, topping the charts in 13 states. Rice Krispies and Cheerios came next, proving adults still spend a shocking amount of time pretending sugar circles count as breakfast. It kills me.

0: 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Where's chocolate-covered things that I love? Guaranteed
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So if there's a song that's been, you know, in your head for so long, you're like, I've got to hear that song, hit me up right now, and I'll do it for you. 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

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I am Josh. 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Do it right now. Sometimes you just need a little break from music and that's okay.

If there is one thing that we love, it's that you are listening. We appreciate that so much. Is there any other way to say it than just thanks for listening? Well, we mean it. 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

Columbus Alternative 105.7. It's Josh, and there's a survey that says more than half of people proudly consider themselves cheese obsessed. Cheddar ranking number one, followed by mozzarella, then parmesan, and I mean, honestly, cheese might be the only thing bringing everybody in this country together right now. Seriously. I mean, I love cheese. You love cheese. Listen, forget politics. Just pass the queso at this point.

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I am Josh, and if you want to win some free tickets, you know we got you covered because we got some of the best shows coming right here to Central Ohio. 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

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I bet you are. It's Columbus Alternative 105.7. You're feeling it so much that there's something that you want to hear as well. It's Josh. 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Let me know where you're from. I'll get a song on for you this hour. Let's do this. 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

You know that feeling when you hear the song that you love and you go, man, that is my jam, and you crank it up? 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Thanks so much. 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I am

Columbus Alternative 105.7. It's Josh, and his new study says two-thirds of people play video games for at least an hour a week, and the average gamer is actually 37 years old. A lot of them have full-time jobs, and plenty are parents. So the next time someone says, video games are just for kids, listen, remember, that person may have just gotten eliminated by somebody who pays a mortgage.

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It's Josh. And how would you like to see some shows? Because there are a lot of shows that are coming to town, and we have your tickets. It's real easy to do. 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You could be going to any of those shows. How great would that be? See some great shows here in Central Ohio. Do it right now.

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It's Josh and Blooms and Butterflies open right now. 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

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My name is Josh. What is your name? You want to tell me? 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We'll do it for you. 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

You know who's awesome? You. You know why? Because you're listening. Even if you're working, it's still a good time to be listening, and I appreciate that. 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

Columbus Alternative 105.7. It's Josh, and trust me when I tell you this, a lot of people, they want the earlier happy hour. They're calling it day cap. Drink earlier in the day instead of the evening. A lot of people saying that they're also choosing lower alcohol drinks, spending more time outdoors, and heading home early. I can get behind this, because basically the new party lifestyle is having one spritz at 5 p.m. and then being in pajamas by 6 o'clock.

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It's Josh. You love the shows that are coming to town, and you want to go to some of them, but, you know, you're kind of short a few bucks. 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